It's not about getting drunk only. 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

Plus. 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The principles of lust are burned in your mind. Do what you want.

And if the stars ever fell one by one from the sky, I know Mars is gonna be too far behind. 'Cause baby, this kind of beauty has got no reason to ever be shy. 'Cause honey, this kind of beauty is the kind that comes from the inside.